15 years. Every night. 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There's always music. Music of violins. A slow, sweet.

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Born in Chicago, but I go home, Tennessee.

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But then again, there's only one I've met. 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Oh, mama, can this really be the end?

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But he cursed me when I proved to him

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niggas pass like pills pop, like smoke in my eye. 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Like Santa, he don't care. My rainbows go nowhere. The sound of your voice replaced by white noise. I don't want time to erase my memories of your face.

0: Tim. 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We do not endorse Tim's usage of this product.
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1: I don't know what the hell you talking about. 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

0: 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We came out with some fantastic rhythms.
1: Anna Nasha, we say thank you. Now, Pladio Plada, we say, did it go on, brah?

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1: Now, so fella, say, but what do you mean, no? 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

0: jazz, which is my number one for me is jazz. 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I love Latin rhythms. There's a man, young man in Rio, Brazil, whose name is Javan. We have taken a song of this young man's and put an English lyric to it because it, of course, was written originally in Portuguese. And to show you the American mind, the song in Portuguese is called Flor de Lis. In English, it's called Upside Down.
1: Because of you,
0: my heart is upside down. I love you anyhow.

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